Ice Region Alexandria with Bristol, Iandry Delta Level, 938 Ragged Mountain Highway. Ice Region Alexandria with Bristol, Iandry Delta Level, 938 Ragged Mountain Highway. Stony Lane, Bog Road, Channel 3, 2012.

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1: 4 Ambulance 3 responding. 71-year-old male is inflating a tire and it blew up in his face. Eye injury, that's bleeding and difficulty breathing. Channel 3.

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0: Exergen of Franklin, choking Delta level, 165 Franklin Street. Exergen of Franklin, choking Delta level, 165 Franklin Street. Wind of Saki Street, Grove Street, Channel 3, 2034.
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0: 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The patient is autistic. 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

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Transformer explosion. 1700 Stinson Lake Road. 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
1: 38 C2 responding. The caller saw sparks through the trees out near the road, believes a transformer might have blown. Channel 5.

0: Ectrosium to Laconia, smoke investigation, as seen from 145 Union Avenue. Ectrosium to Laconia, smoke investigation, as seen from 145 Union Avenue. 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
1: 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Caller looking from 145 Union Avenue towards Rite Aid. See a dark column of smoke, but it seemed to be dissipating at the time of the call. 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

0: Nitrogen at Camp to Thornton, motor vehicle fire as seen from 142 Bog Road. Nitrogen at Camp to Thornton, motor vehicle fire as seen from 142 Bog Road. Beaverbrook Road, Gray Road, Channel 5, 2058.
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2: 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Caller looking through the trees out towards the road, saw some sparks. Believes a transformer may have blown. Could not see any fire. 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
1: Received some sparks. Did not see any fire. 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
1: Yeah, I'll be responding to the additional call. Could you start whoever stopped and tell maybe Ashland for that car fire?
0: 35C1 responding to Morrill Street, Ashland to the car fire. Grease fire in the kitchen. 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

0: 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SE from 142 Bog Road. Lakes Region to Ashland, motor vehicle fire in the area 142 Bog Road in Campton. Beaver Brook Road, Gray Road, Channel 5, 2103.
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1: 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I'll handle the call on Stinson Lake Road.
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0: 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Fletcher Farm Road, Town Pound Road, Channel 5, 2104. 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
0: 38 engine 1, have 2 calls for trees down in Campton. The area 1311, Route 175, and I-93 northbound near exit 27.
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1: Two engine one responding. Caller lives at 142 Bog Road. Could see a fire through the trees. It looked like a vehicle. Another 911 call. A tree and wires down on fire. Does not see a vehicle in the way or in the area. 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
1: I'm on scene. I have heavy fire showing. I'll take a second alarm.
0: On scene. Heavy fire showing. Second alarm.
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1: Be advised, I'm in the area of 1677 Stinson Lake Road. I have a tree down blocking the roadway. I also have reports in the area of 1700 of a tree on the primary, so we'll pull number momentarily.
0: 38C2, 6677 Stinson Lake Road, multiple trees down. Save the pole number or call in with it. We have a second alarm.
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3: Advise all companies avoid 175 in Thornton, especially Waterville. Have them go around. We got wires down across the road, 175. Should be shut down.
0: Electrician, all companies responding in Thornton. Avoid Route 175, wires down in the roadway. Electrician and 2, all companies responding in Thornton, especially Waterville Valley. Avoid Route 175, wires down in the roadway.
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0: 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If you can avoid Route 175, that'll be best. There's trees and wires down.

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1: 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I have multiple trees down in Campton and Thornton on Route 175, area 1311, Route 175, and 1484, Route 175. If you could respond to Route 175 and handle.
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1: 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There's two of them. 1484, Route 175, and 1311, Route 175.
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0: 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Tree and wire is down, Route 175, Campton. And Thornton. 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
3: On Bog Road, we have a tree down on the wires in the area of Gray Road. Spoke with a Campton officer, said the one original one past it is just a tree down, no fire, it's not on the wires. He apparently just reported this call to Eversource. 2-1 will be standing by.
0: On scene in the area, tree on the wires, no fire. PD has reported it to Eversource. Confirming you're standing by on Bog Road with PD.
3: That's affirmative. We are on Bog Road. I believe the PD left, though. They were headed back towards the interstate.
0: 21, PD has left the area, I believe, to be headed to the interstate.
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1: Answering Thornton Command.
0: Both of the fires have been knocked down. We have extensive overhaul. Continue all companies.
1: Thornton Command, bulk of the fire knocked down. Extensive overhaul. All companies to continue.

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0: 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Also, please get the word out. Mad River Road is shut down due to trees completely across the roadway.
1: 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We did get a call for Mad River Road. We had information that it was being handled.
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3: 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Just need a cross street.
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Night region of Bridgewater, 34 engine 1 from cover, tree on the wires, 19 Knight Street, Thornton. Night region of Bridgewater, 34 engine 1 from cover is responding, tree on the wires, 19 Knight Road in Thornton. Blake Road to dead end, channel 3, 2130.

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1: Captain Moreland, Command. Several pieces not available or not responding. Do you have sufficient personnel on your scene?
0: What do I have on scene currently? I know Romney was the last one in. Is there anything else that just signed off?
1: I still have 37 engine 2, 35 engine 1, and engine 3, 12 engine 5, and 17 engine 2 responding to your scene.
0: Yeah, all those units to continue at this time. I don't think we need to backfill.
1: Captain Thornton Command, all companies to continue to Moore Lane as dispatched. No need to backfill. And other cover companies are handling the trees down as they can.

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1: I assigned 5 engine 3 to one of the calls and 5 C 2 to the other one for the page. Did you get those?
0: We got the one for 1311-175. What was the second one?
1: I just sent that page, 1484.
0: Great, Steve. We got him. Thank you.

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1: 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We'll check on it. Be advised, Bog Road is closed.
0: 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We'll check on Gray Road. Bog Road's closed.

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Exogen and Ashland, 201 responding. Cover, tree and wires down, 61 Gray Road, Kempton. Exogen and Ashland, 201 responding from cover. Tree and wires down, 61 Gray Road in Kempton. RC Avenue, Bog Road, Channel 5, 2140.

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Injuries from a fall, Delta level 1332 Union Avenue. Lakes Region 2, Laconia. Injuries from a fall, Delta level 1332 Union Avenue. Runs from Zion Hill Road, operate Channel 3, 2143.

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1: Answer 5, Engine 3.
0: We're on scene. We have a tree across one lane of 93 in the area of mile marker 83. We'll be clearing it.
1: Northbound or southbound?
0: Northbound.
1: 5-3 on scene. Tree down. I-93 northbound, mile marker 83.

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0: Was 5-inch 3 stopping at that?
1: They're on scene on the interstate.
0: Received. You show us off in the coverage area of 28. Do you want us to handle that 175 call for them then?
1: Affirmative. There's two on Route 175. Not sure which one you'll come to first. 13-11 and 14-84.
0: And I just wanted to confirm, those are going to be north of the Mad River Road, correct?

0: They are both north of Route 49.
1: Received. I'll be responding.
0: 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They both should be between Upper Mad River Road and Route 49.

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0: 34 Engine 1 is available, and they're responding to Route 175 at the moment. We do have another call that's been stacked. 28 Centennial Way in Thornton, tree on the wire smoldering.
1: We can take that one if the other two are covered.
0: Affirmative, 34 Engine 1 should be closer by now.
2: 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I got nothing so far up to 1350 something.
0: 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Nothing found up to approximately 1350.

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0: Route 175 is going to be closed at 1484. I got a pole number when you're ready.
1: Go ahead with pole number.
0: 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And they got two rather large pine trees down across everything.
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0: 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Additional call, outside fire, Dennis Avenue in the area, Layton Avenue North, Lakes Region 2, Laconia. Additional call, outside fire in the area of Dennis Avenue, Layton Avenue North. Operate Channel 5, 2204.
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1: 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They, I think, just pulled up on the scene. I'll get right back to you.
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2: Answer 38C2. Took a report, multiple trees and wires down, area Stinson Lake Road and Crossroad. I'll be investigating to start a slip.
1: 38C2 responding, Stinson Lake Road, Crossroad. We'll handle no tone.

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0: 13 engine 1, caller's looking directly across the lake from Bear Point Road, which would be the Dennis Avenue, Layton Avenue North area. But he also said it could be as far back as Meredith Center Road, which would be Meredith Center and Phoenician Way, that area. He said he could see smoke and orange flame, no structures.
1: Engine 1 copies. We do have a permit in the area. We'll be checking.
0: Engine 1, you do have a permit in the area. We'll continue to check.
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1: Two Andrew
0: One, took another call for tree and wires down Beaver Brook Road at Bog Road. Is that one of the same as you're handling up in that area?
1: I can't confirm that. I know there's one past the location we're at, which is Gray Hill Road at Bog Road, that an officer, when we first got here, told us about, but we haven't been past our location from the tree and the road.
0: Message received. When you're able to, or if you're able to, can you check the intersection of Beaver Brook Road and Bog Road? Or if you can go around Gray Road to check when you're available.
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1: Answering 2 engine 1.
0: Canton Highway Department just attempted to go up Gray Hill Road around, and there's a large pine tree wires down at the top of the hill. They said it's impassable, so we won't be able to make it to Bog Road at Beaverbrook Road to check that one.
1: 2-1, another tree down blocking access to Beaverbrook at Bog. Engine 1, have you been able to check Gray Road, or is that south of the problem? Are you still at 142 Bog?
0: We are still at 142 Bog Road, but the Canton Highway Department did go up Gray Hill Road, and they're confirmed there is a large pine tree down with wires blocking the road. Unsure of the numeric in that area.
1: 2-1, still on scene, 142 Bog Road, Canton Highway Department. Checked Gray Road, confirmed a large tree blocking the road.
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3: 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It's clammy. It's taking 2 nitro with little relief. Channel 3.
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1: 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On scene outside fire 309, Layton Ave North. 4 Ambulance 3 in service.

0: 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Lakes Region to Moultonboro, fire alarm activation, 17 Cardinal Street. Arosa Street to the dead end, or operate channel 5, 2228.
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1: Correct. 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
2: 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Companies are picking up. 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
0: 5 engine 3, can you check for a tree and wires down in the area of Beaverbrook Road and Bog Road? You'll have to come from the north, either Route 3 or the interstate to Blair Road, Bog Road, and come from the south, or come south from the north.
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0: 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Can't get to Beaverbrook Road at Bog Road from the earlier directions. You have to go through Plymouth. I do have update or another call from Plymouth Dispatch. The tree down that you went to earlier, 91 Adams Farm Road, is now smoking. You could divert to that.

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1: 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I'll call them in later.
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Lakes Region to Stratford, injuries from a fall, Alpha Level 16, Kewaukee Court. Lakes Region to Stratford, injuries from a fall, Alpha Level 16, Kewaukee Court. 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
1: 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Unable to get up, weighs about 270 pounds. 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
1: That section of Lower Doetown is going to be inaccessible to us. I'll call in with a road closure and some pole numbers momentarily.
0: 38C2, that section of Lower Doetown is inaccessible. We'll call in shortly with pole numbers.
2: 38C2 from Lakes Region.
1: Go ahead.
2: 38C2, the caller advised the occupant that's in that residence, 185, is a diabetic. He's not having a diabetic problem at the moment, but he's not able to get out of the house or the residence due to the trees down. He's just worried that that could be a problem in the future or later on tonight.
1: Received. At this time, we're unable to access due to wires down on the roadway. It'll be inaccessible until we get co-op.
2: Message received.

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0: Here on Bog Road, 146 area, remains closed. There's been no traffic for about 45 minutes, and there's no other hazards. Are there any other calls stacked up that we could handle, or can you check with Canton and find out if we can go in service?
1: Two engine two, road remains closed. No traffic or hazards. I believe we do still have two that need to be checked, but they may be inaccessible. Standby.
0: Appreciate it.

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1: 2 engine 1 answering.
0: Were you able to check the one at Bog in Beaver Brook?
1: Yeah, we can. We're going to have to access from the Plymouth end of Beach Hill Road.
0: Message, see, we do have that. It would have to be accessible through Plymouth. And the only other one that we had, I believe, is Centennial Way. And I believe that was inaccessible due to trees down near Adams Farm Road.

0: Lakes region from 2 Engine 1. We can head south and go Beach Hill Road from the Plymouth end if no one else has done that.
1: 2 Engine 2, message received. I don't believe it has been checked at this point. Correction, 2 Engine 1.
0: Region from 2 Engine 1. I was unable to copy. Confirming nobody has checked Beaverbrook Road yet.
2: That's affirmative.
0: Message received. 2 Engine 1 will head that way.
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1: 3 engine 2 responding. Caller stated a tree is partially or mostly blocking the roadway. They had to drive off the side to get through. They didn't see any wires. Channel 5.

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0: 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They are removing. 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
1: Answer 34C1.
0: Yeah, we're still up here in Thornton at 1484 on Route 175. Waiting for the probe to get cleared.
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Injuries from a fall, Alpha Level, 1177, Buffalo Road. Lakes Region to Romney with Plymouth. Injuries from a fall, Alpha Level, 1177, Buffalo Road. Cutting Gregory Heights Road to Sand Hill Road, operate Channel 3, 31 minutes.

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1: 12C2 responding. Holy retones. Caller stated between Bob House and the Ashland Town line on Owlbrook Road, there's a tree or a pole leaning into the wires and into the roadway. She turned around and went back the other way. She didn't want to drive under it. Channel 5.

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0: 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Go ahead with the pole number again. I copied co-op tree on the lines.

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0: The address is in the area of 382 Albrook Road. It's been coned off on either side, and I will be in service.
1: In the area of 382 Albrook Road, been coned off on either end. In service.

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14 ambulance, one responding. Apartment 307, 81-year-old female, nauseous with the chills. Door should be unlocked. Channel 3.

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Excursion to Laconia, 13-5, responding problem with the alarm, 616 Scenic Road, Bluegill Lodge. Salil Mountain, Lakeside Avenue, Channel 5, 542.

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0: 7 Ambulance 2 responding. Room 12, 82-year-old female, numbness in left arm, unable to keep it raised and unable to stand. Channel 3.

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Lake Region at Tilton Northfield, seizures Delta level, 326 East Pleasant Street. Lake Region at Tilton Northfield, seizures Delta level, 326 East Pleasant Street. Heath Road to the Franklin Town Line, Channel 3 at 651.

Lake Shoshana Romney, tree and wires down 1761 Simpson Lake Road. Lake Shoshana Romney, tree and wires down 1761 Simpson Lake Road. Basin Brook Road to Crossroad, Channel 5, 720.

Lake Shujina Romney, Retone, Tree and Wires, down 1761 Stinson Lake Road. Lake Shujina Romney, Retone, Tree and Wires, down 1761 Stinson Lake Road. Basin Brook Road to Crossroad, Channel 5, 726.

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0: We have service wires ripped out of the house in the driveway. It won't affect highway traffic. It would be at pole number 71 over 100 co-op.
1: Romney Command, service wires pulled down. They're in the driveway. New Hampshire Co-op, 71 over 100.
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Lake Region Hell with Bristol, sick person Delta level 260, New Hampshire Route 3. Lake Region Hell with Bristol, sick person Delta level 260, New Hampshire Route 3. Quimby Road to New Chester Road, Channel 3, 915.

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1: 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Channel 3.
0: Lake Union, that's 4 ambulance 3, ma'am. 3 responding.
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0: Lexington to Wentworth, Romney, Plymouth, sick person, Charlie Lovell, 3 Volk Mountain Road. Lexington to Wentworth, Romney, and Plymouth, sick person, Charlie Lovell, 3 Volk Mountain Road. North Dorchester Road to the dead end, Channel 3, 923.
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0: 42C1 responding. 73-year-old female had cardiac surgery on Friday. She's now short of breath with a blood pressure issue. 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

0: Trajan from 42C1. Be aware, Turner Road in Wentworth, Turner Road, tree across the road and lines. We won't need a tone for that at this point.
1: C1, Turner Road has a tree across the roadway. And just confirming, you said no tone?
0: Affirmative, no tone at this point.
1: No tone for the tree across the road.

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0: 35 Utility 1 is responding for a report of wires down smoking, Beaverbrook Road in the area of Hemlock Hill, duty tone only.

35 Utility 1, responding. Duty tone only. Wires down smoking in the area of Beaverbrook Road, Hemlock Road. Correction, Hemlock Hill Road.

Mike Shushina, Kempton Thorne, 35 Utility 1 responding. Wires down in the area of Beaver Brook Road and Hemlock Hill Road. Lake Trujana, Kempton Thorne, 35 Utility 1 responding. Wires down in the area of Beaver Brook Road and Hemlock Hill Road, Channel 5, 930.

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0: I'm on scene, corrected location. It's going to be Seven Sisters Circle. I do have a tree down with multiple wires down across the road. The road shut down. And are you clear for a pole number?
1: 35 Utility 1, correct address, Seven Sisters Circle. Road is shut down, tree down with multiple different wires. Go ahead with the pole number.
0: It's going to be New Hampshire Co-op, 12033, over 1.
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1: 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Channel 3.

Lake Shoshana Camps and Thorn, trees and wires down in the area of Ellsworth Hill Road and the Campton Town Line. Lake Shoshana Camps and Thorn, additional call, trees and wires down in the area of Ellsworth Hill Road and the Ellsworth Campton Town Line. Wolf Circle to Batch Elder Road, Channel 5, 949.

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1: 4 Ambulance 3 en route to Franklin Hospital.
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2: The road's been coned off. Unable to make it further up the road just due to the primaries being down to confirm if they're smoking or not. Appears that the power's out in the area. Utility 1's in service responding to Ellsworth Hill Road.

0: 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Lakes Region to Stratford, abdominal pain alpha level 55, Wig Hill Road. Sunny Oaks Terrace to Pinewood Drive, channel 3 at 951.
1: Utility 1. Road is coned off, unable to make it up the road due to the primaries being down. Question if power is out in the area. Responding to Ellsworth, channel 5.
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3: 25 ambulance 1.
0: 25 ambulance 1 responding, 82-year-old male with stomach pain in the lower right side, channel 3.
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1: 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Responding to Turner Road for the tree down, no tone, channel 5.
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Lake Station, Alton. Injury from a fall, Bravo level, 354 New Durham Road. Lake Station, Alton. Injury from a fall, Bravo level, 354 New Durham Road. Main Street to Moore Farm Lane, Channel 3, 1000 hours.

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3: Kansas Thor and Companies are on scene. Updated address, 758 Ellsworth Hill Road in Campton. Do have a tree down on the wires, blocking half of the road. It's going to be New Hampshire Co-op, 53 over 83.
2: Thirty-five Utility 1, Kempton Thorn Company's on scene, 758 Ellsworth Hill Road in Campton. Tree down on the wires, blocking half the road. New Hampshire Co-op, 53 over 83.

0: going to do.
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1: 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Tree removed and co-op is on scene.
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0: 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The road has been coned off for that lane. 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
2: 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Can you tone out for an in-town medic for pain control, please?
1: 1-AMOS-1, tone for an in-town medic for pain control.

Lake Street Chenault for a paramedic. Injuries from a fall at Bravo Level 354 New Durham Road. Lake Street Chenault for a paramedic. Injuries from a fall at Bravo Level 354 New Durham Road. Main Street to Moore Farm Lane, Channel 3, 1010.

0: Street, and one ambulance one's transporting to Huggins Hospital.
1: One ambulance, one number to Huggins Hospital. One ambulance, one from Lake Street.
0: One ambulance, one.
1: One ambulance, one. We had no response, as well as no response from IAR.
0: That's fine. You can cancel the request.
1: One ambulance, one message received.

0: Patriots and one ambulance went to Huggins.
1: One ambulance went at Huggins Hospital.
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0: 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Daniel Webster Highway, Annerly Place, Channel 3, 1115.
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1: 7 Engine 1, 7 Ambulance 1 responding, residential lockout, 154 West Bow Street.
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0: Spike Strategic to Franklin, 7-1, 7-1, responding residential lockout, 154 West Bow Street. Spike Strategic to Franklin, 7-1, 7-1, responding residential lockout, 154 West Bow Street. East Bow Street, Cheney Street, Channel 5, 1116.
1: Lakes Region 45, Ambulance 6 responding.
2: 45 Ambulance 6 responding. Old building, room 304. 76-year-old female fell, denying injuries. She's refusing to be lifted with the Hoyer, Channel 3.

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Lakes Region of Plymouth, breathing problems, Charlie Level, 45 Prince Haven Road. Langdon Street, Channel 3, 1208.

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1: 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She coughed 3 times and passed out. She is conscious now. Has syncope, CHF, and asthma. She has used her nebulizer, channel 3.

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0: Be on scene, 1425, Mount Major Highway, checking an outside fire, no tone.
1: 1 Utility 1 on scene, 1425 Mount Major Highway, checking an outside fire, no tone.

Lake Shushina, Stratford, chest pain, 34 Roller Coaster Road, Stratford PD. Lake Shushina, Stratford, chest pain, 34 Roller Coaster Road, Stratford PD. Parker Mountain Road, Tillopane Way, Channel 3, 1346.

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1: 7 Ambulance 1, 7 Engine 1 responding. A 7-year-old female was on a bicycle, struck by a vehicle, unknown injuries, Channel 3.
0: That's correction, 7 Ambulance 1, 7 Rescue 1.
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0: saying you have one vehicle, one bicycle in the intersection of Elkins and Winnipesaukee. You'll be investigating.
1: 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Vehicle and bicycle, the intersection, investigating.

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It's from Stevens Road to Prospect Street. 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

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Oxygen to Stratford, 25 engine 3, building fire, 18 Deerfield Road in Northwood. It's from Welsh Road to Mountain Avenue, 1443.

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0: 13 ambulance one responding.
1: 13 ambulance one responding. On the left side, 54-year-old female. The skin graft on her foot is bleeding through the wrap. She is on blood thinners, channel 3.

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1: 8 ambulance 2 responding from Watson Road.
0: 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Zone 18, smoke 42, unit 212, as well as the general fire, channel 5.
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Train wires down. In the area of 112 Steel Hill Road. Lake Sugena to Samerton. Train wires down. In the area of 112 Steel Hill Road. It's from Grandpa Way to Woodman Road. Operate Channel 5, 1539.

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0: Checked Steel Hill all the way up to Woodman. Nothing found. Also checked the property at 112 Steel Hill to make sure it wasn't a service drop, and that seemed fine. 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
1: 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Checked down Steel Hill Road and on the property of 112. Nothing found.

Mike Trishan, Siliconia, overdose, Delta Level, 358 South Main Street, Laconia Rod and Gun Club. Mike Trishan, Siliconia, overdose, Delta Level, 358 South Main Street, Laconia Rod and Gun Club. 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
1: Mike Sturgeon entering 13 ambulance one.
0: We have a conscious patient. We'll be evaluating.
1: 13 ambulance one evaluating a conscious patient.

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Person fallen off a level 765 Union Avenue, Lake Village Apartments. Lake Region to Laconia, additional call. Person fallen off level 765 Union Avenue, Lake Village Apartments. Clinton Street to Laurel Street, Channel 3, 1620.

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1: 13 ambulance 5 responding, apartment 104. 65-year-old female, denying injuries. She stated her legs aren't cooperating. Channel 3.

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Lake Street in Ashland, person falling off level 74 Main Street. Lake Street in Ashland, person falling off level 74 Main Street, Winter Street to School Street, Channel 3, 1650.

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1: 2 Ambulance 1, holding retones, responding momentarily.

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0: 1HC1 from Lake Sturgeon. You call him by phone.
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0: 45 ambulance 4 responding. A male struck in the eye by a tennis ball. Channel 3.
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1: 18 ambulance one responding. 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She's requesting a silent approach. She did not want an ambulance. 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

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Lake Street into Meredith EMS. 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Daniel Webster Highway, Annalee Place, Channel 3, 1928.

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1: Lake Trajan 13, Moons 1 is clear of the hospital, responding.
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